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1: Funny thing about your problems, they ain't mine. Staying up through the late night. 20 seconds to game time. 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